0: Quand le jazz est là.
1: I don't like the word jazz.
2: 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What you call?
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1: 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All the social melodies out in the air. 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
0: Sur Ici Musique.

You know, that's the most important lesson that I got from my hero, Roy Hargrove, is that music is like family. If you take care of your music, it's always going to take care of you.

I'm either things have got real where it's supposed to be. I'm not gonna call him to get the little stuff a little drink with that. Take your time, don't rush it. Baby, please don't.

Veteran back, always on the next shit. 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Me verse me, invert all the colors. 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

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I can't wish my ex the best, she would end up with me. 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

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Miseducation, miseducation, there's many, many

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